0: Kong.
1: Mama was queen of the mambo, papa was king of the Congo. Deep down in the jungle, last I banging my first bongo. Every monkey like to be in my place instead of me, cause I'm the king of bongo, baby, I'm the king of bongo bong.

0: paix, c'est la raison. Nous battre pour une raison, créer un réseau, amener à la raison pour le changement des gens.
1: Now that we've got your attention, it's out of the dimension. My intentions, why I'm doing this, hip hop is my engine, my passion as I'm proving it. Imagine that I'm catching my redemption when I'm losing it. It's not an illusion, I'm not using no magic tricks, but music as a solution against the evolution of people abusing their authority, confusing the community's priorities by taking over the places of people living in minority. It's a disgrace that they try to erase their own race. Can't avoid the treason when it comes down to the paper chase. If that wasn't the case, I would never have no reason to spit it in your face. In it, there's no mistaking it about the craziness that people create. Basically, who am I to be blamed if this is what the system made of me? Liberate me from the pain that penetrates me deep inside my brain, like my grain so spontaneous.

pages of Human Rights Convention and the forced removal of Aboriginal community of Wurundjeri in 2014, we maintain a vote of no confidence in both the incumbent state and federal government in their actions towards Aboriginal people. They're going to rip your

0: themselves for the onslaught of the removal of our people out of the communities. Where are they going to live? Where are they going to go?
1: All I ask is, why does he want to move people? What's in it?

He played with Justin Timberlake, Christina Aguilera, and Black Eyed Peas at Continental Airlines. He plays with the Breaks, Dave Diamond Bounce, Magic Kim, Hammy Paul Bond, Matthew James Murphy, and Joe Parker at the Bitter End. He played with Commandante Zero, Third Gently, and Brian Cartner at C Note. He played with Tom Frein at Stefan Tokhouse. He played with Mad Larry, The Holy Ghost, Estad Rung at Macquarie Lounge. He played with Cool Hand and Twin Hay at Maxwell's. He played with Del Pedro and the Red Comes Up at Luna Lounge. He played with Don Bailo, Vizio, Pseudo Heroes, Amazombies and Tramps at CDGB. He played with the Fobs, Fright Train and David Kirby Band at Tobacco Road. He played with Kate Laron, The Purple Cycle, and Wendy Kaplan at the Cutting Room. He played with Grand Buffet at Pianos. He played with Gat Hill and Andrew Hand at Parkside Lounge. He played with Lawrence Arms, No More Black, and Colossal at Knitting Factory. He played with Piece of Eight at Knitting Factory Top Bar. He played with Plastic Heist, Atomic Missiles, Jot and Right Stones, Bellevue, Scotty Man on Epic at Acme Analog. He played with Dave Vinny's Balance at 55 Bar. He played with Doug Powell at Sault Street Seaport. He played with Shadow Dance, Sparrow's Point, Silver Tides, Cold Days, and Russ Eberts at Don Hills. He played with Phil Roy at Fez. He played with Louis Taylor and David Jacobs Train at Printing Factory Old Office. He played with What About Frank, Ton of Bricks, Downfall, Sprinkle Jennies on the Fuller at Continental. He played with Ben Weaver at Pete's Candy Store. He played with the War Band at Cafe War. He played with Zap at Jackie Robinson Park. He played with Big Bad Voodoo Daddy at Stefan Tokhouse. He played with Z Wheeler and Bon Haley at Knitting Factory Top Bar. He played with Mark Ribo, Ikwe Mori, Catherine Jonio, Ned Rodenberg at Tonic. He played with East End Songwriters Guild at Stefan Tokhouse. He played with Nancy Atlas Project at Continental. He played with Blue Country at Luna Lounge. He played with Mark Elliott, Tony Malaby, and Tom Rainey at Sweet Ville. He played with Tavares, Carol Douglas, The Tramps at West Hampton Beach Performing Arts Center. He played with Passion Higgins, Dave Gibson, and Andy McLeod at Swing 46. He played with Jonathan Brooke at Stefan Tokhouse. He played with Anthony Coleman at Barbes. He played with the Ingrid Jensen Quartet at Tonic. He played with Ahmad Jamal Trio at Iridium. He played with Jackie Paris Quartet at Jazz Sundar. He played with Reagan Mission at Stefan Tokhouse. He played with Ray Vega, Latin Jazz Band at Fairfax. He played with Jimmy Cliff and Chuck Shine at the Hampton House. He's in Ireland. Postal Service. He's 528 Palisade Air. He's at Pacific Palisade. He's in California. It is clear. It is 10 p.m. It is December 2.

So if you were to say to me right now, get a life, you wouldn't be lying, because I don't have a life. You know? I mean, I don't have a life.

2011, Atari Teenage Riot, and some people ask if it's still necessary. Well, very much so. While some people still live in the illusion of a colorless society because of Barack Obama, when in fact, racism still eats the beating hearts of men every day, and the new slavery is incarceration in total effect, with even more black